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I've been on this bus for 2.5 years. I can't make myself get off. 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

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How long have you spent staring at Amazon already this morning? 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

ever get another Queen tour? Roger Taylor says he's all about it. He loves playing live. He'd love to get back out on the road. But Roger says ultimately it comes down to Brian May. It's his decision. It's all about how he's feeling, if he wants to do it. 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

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I'm Jilly in for Heather. Sharon Osbourne says it was important that the throne that Ozzy performed in for the final time at Back to the Beginning last summer was somewhere where fans could see it and enjoy it and appreciate it. So it is going to be on display as part of the Ozzy exhibit at the Birmingham Museum and Art Gallery. 100.3 The Bus.

Kansas is going to be in town October 24th. They're playing the Vibrant Music Hall in Waukee, and we've got your tickets. 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

I thought the story with the woman driving 108 miles per hour speeding to get home to watch Love Island was ridiculous until I realized that back in 2006, I probably would have done the same to see Bret Michaels and Rock of Love. 100.3 The Buzz.

The Des Moines Arts Festival kicks off this weekend in downtown Des Moines at Western Gateway Park. And if you're driving in or around downtown, be aware there are already road closures. 12th Street now closed between Grand Avenue and Locust Street, with more closures starting tomorrow. 100.

Margaritaville sure sounds nice right now. Ooh, maybe one of those Margaritaville frozen drink machines is on sale for Prime Days. Huh? Back to Amazon I go. 100.3 The Bus.

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0: 101.3 The Bus. It's Jilly in for Heather. This 85-year-old man in Florida was just trying to live his best life. He was arrested after allegedly street racing at over 100 miles per hour in a sports car while smoking a cigarillo. He was in a gray Nissan sports car, and it appeared that he had been racing a red Corvette. Though he denied that when pulled over by officers. He says, no, that guy, he swerved at me, and I was just driving fast to get away from him before, you know, anyone caused a problem. And he kind of winked at the officer before saying, no, I was just having a little ride in my favorite car. You know, just grandpa out for a leisurely Saturday night drive going 110 miles per hour. Nothing to see here.
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So if you're kind of bummed that John Mellencamp isn't coming to Des Moines for the Dancing Words tour, he is going to be in Kansas City if you're down for a road trip. And with $2,500, you could certainly take that road trip, get those John Mellencamp tickets. Another chance to win that money coming up at 2 o'clock on 100.3.

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They announced there's going to be a Survivor movie. No, not this Survivor, not the band. It's based on the TV show, except it's animated and it's going to feature animals competing to be the sole survivor. 100.3 The Bus.

pretty substantial news for the upcoming football season in Ames. Iowa State going to start selling alcohol during sporting games at Jack Trice Stadium and Hilton Coliseum. They'll have beer, wine, and prepackaged cocktails, and it'll only be sold in the North and South Gate areas. The other change that comes with that, re-entry is not going to be allowed anymore. 100.3 The Bus.

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Well, those dreams are not dead. We're going to get you $2,500 so you can travel and take that summer vacation. Another chance to win $2,500 is coming up in minutes, just after 2, on 100.3 The Bus.

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This brings me so much joy. Molly Shannon received a star on the Hollywood Walk of Fame yesterday. And how did she celebrate? How did she pose for the cameras? She did the superstar pose. It was perfect. 100.3.

0: 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I'm Jilly filling in for Heather. Well, this is terrible.
1: An 84-year-old man died recently, and when his family arrived at the wake last week, they didn't see their beloved family member in that coffin. They saw a stranger. They tried to explain to the funeral home that they have no idea who this dead person is. But the funeral home fought back, saying, "Yes, you do. That's such and such." To which one of his sons said, "I think I know what my dad looks like. That's not my dad." Finally, this place admitted there was a mix-up. You don't say. Thing is, this place has over 50 complaints, ranging from the condition of the remains of loved ones to misrepresenting or concealing prices. I know this family was grieving, but guys, you gotta read those Google reviews.
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0: wheels on the bus go round and round all over town playing the good sound. 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

trying to pace myself with these Amazon Prime days. There's four of them this year, and today is only day one. I keep seeing so many deals pop up, like the dog DNA testing kit, normally $130. They have it for $90. But am I really going to spend $90 to see what breed my dog is? His breed is cute. Is that not good enough? 100.3, the bus.

100.3 of the bus, Trop Powers. A little bit after 3 this afternoon. 80 downtown Des Moines. Mostly cloudy out there. A beautiful afternoon. Hope you're enjoying. Semisonic. Closing time on the bus.

100.3, the bus drop power. Is going to be a perfect night out of Principal Park. The Iowa Cubs hosting Buffalo through the weekend. First game of the series gets off about 6:30 tonight over there at Principal Park. Hope to see

100.3, the bus. You ready for some 4th of July fun? 35th Speedway Motorist Heartland Nationals. 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Tell you all about it after Van Halen. It's Panama.

100.3 The Bus, it's Rob Powers. Rolling up 4 o'clock on your Tuesday. 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Now, that's kind of like, what? 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I like that. Billy Joel on the Bus. It's

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It's really fun when you go over to other people's houses or their offices and you do it there. It's AC/DC, Dirty Deeds Done Dirt Cheap on The Bus.

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100.3 The Bus, Trav Howard's, the iHeartRadio Music Festival going down in Vegas Friday, September 18th and Saturday the 19th. It's going to be at the T-Mobile Arena. Goo Goo Dolls, Kenny Chesney, Weezer, Zara Larsson, so many other great artists. 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Tickets are available. 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

100.3 The Bus. Don't miss out this and every Thursday night. Valley Junction, the place to be. 5 o'clock is when the Beverage Garden in the Railroad Park opens up. 6 o'clock, live music. This week, it's Psycho X and School of Rock. We'll see you at the Valley Junction Thursday. The Bus.

100.3 The Bus. It's Rob Powers. Just a little bit after 6, the Iowa Cubs kick off the series through Sunday against Buffalo at Principal Park. 6:30 this evening. Going to be a good night for some baseball. Hope to see you there with 100.3 The Bus.

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From slow jams to fist-pumping anthems. No filters used for this huge playlist. Guaranteed human. I can't

0: Hi, this is Heidi from Des Moines. If the buses are rocking, don't bother knocking. Come on in.
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